this meadow. If you've been crossed up by hoodoo, voodoo, the wizard of the lizard. You got family trouble, man trouble, woman trouble, no life is a rubber. You're looking for a true friend or a true lover, or if you've been living undercover. Well, I'm coming to your town to break it all down and help you with all of this. I'm looking to help you find bliss one day, a one way, can't miss. I'm here to tear all the walls down. Doesn't matter if it's a large town or a small town. Just like Joshua and the fabled walls of Jericho, I'm here to tear down the institution. God spoke to me, said, listen to me. I anoint you with the power that'll get them all moving. You're agitated, you're prayed and meditated, you're concentrated on getting elevated. By sundown, one day, you who come will be blessed with a big money blessing. You will be doubted by all the unbelievers on all of the things I'm addressing. But you must tell seven friends. You must first bring seven friends. And don't be selfish and keep this all to yourself and don't eat shellfish. Hate is trying to take someone else's love for yourself. But I'm here to tell you that.

Run, run, run, but you sure can't hide. An eye for an eye, a tooth for a tooth. Vote for me and I'll set you free. Rap on, brother, rap on. Well, the only person talking about love now, brother, is the preacher. And it seems nobody's interested in learning but the teacher.